0: coexist.
1: You know, every now and then, I think you might like to hear something from us.

0: rough. But we're gonna take the beginning of this song and do it easy. But then we're gonna do the finish. Rough.
1: Proud Mary,
0: it's the way we do.

0: USA.
1: Absolut Classics. Greatest Night. Greatest Hits. Absolut Classics.